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7: Cloudy and chance of showers this evening with a low of 11. Sun and cloud tomorrow with a high of 20.
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0: Loose weather for Espanola.
7: Cloudy and chance of showers this evening with a low of 11. Sun and cloud tomorrow with a high of 20.
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1: 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Fire rangers and emergency personnel are working hard to suppress active fires and keep communities safe. Entering the area of an active wildland fire can hinder response efforts and compromise the safety of firefighting crews and emergency personnel. Please stay clear of wildland fires.
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4: Moose weather for Espanola.
5: Cloudy and chance of showers this evening with a low of 11. Sun and cloud tomorrow with a high of 20.
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1: Now, this is the blue. Never the white man had the blue. 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

some jigs, tossing some spinners in. 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A game they'll play in a morning mist.

childhood. 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

0: Yes, I'm leaving. 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
1: Good morning. I'm Ty Demera. The city of Elliott Lake is thanking the province for a significant increase in annual funding provided through the 2026 Ontario Municipal Partnership Fund. According to Acting CAO Natalie Bray, the city has been allocated $9,489,300 for 2026, an increase of $800,700 or approximately 9.25% over its 2025 allocation. She says the increase represents approximately $71 per resident. Ray adds the substantial increase will help the city continue delivering the essential services residents rely on while investing in local priorities and limiting pressure on municipal taxpayers. BHP, which oversees the remedial work at closed mining sites in Elliott Lake, has donated to St. Joseph's Hospital. The company has donated just over $62,200 to fund the purchase of medical equipment, including a tonometer, omnihistroscope, and a new microscope, tools that are essential for delivering high-quality care to patients. The funding was presented by several BHP personnel earlier this month.
0: 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Moose weather for Espanola.
1: Sunny today with temperatures around 12 this morning and reaching a high of 21 this afternoon. Overnight, clear skies and 14. And then Thursday, sunny and temperatures reaching a high of 24.

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4: Sunny today with temperatures around 12 this morning and reaching a high of 21 this afternoon. Overnight, clear skies and 14. And then Thursday, sunny and temperatures reaching a high of 24.
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1: Good morning. I'm Ty Demera. The city of Elliott Lake is thanking the province for a significant increase in annual funding provided through the 2026 Ontario Municipal Partnership Fund. According to acting CAO Natalie Bray, the city has been allocated $9,489,300 for 2026, an increase of $800,700 or approximately 9.25% over its 2025 allocation. She says the increase represents approximately $71 per resident. Ray adds the substantial increase will help the city continue delivering the essential services residents rely on while investing in local priorities and limiting pressure on municipal taxpayers. BHP, which oversees the remedial work at closed mining sites in Elliott Lake, has donated to St. Joseph's Hospital. The company has donated just over $62,200 to fund the purchase of medical equipment, including a tonometer, omnihistroscope, and a new microscope, tools that are essential for delivering high-quality care to patients. The funding was presented by several BHP personnel earlier this month.
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1: In sports, the Tampa Bay Rays crushed the Toronto Blue Jays 12-2 last night. Scoring runs continues to be an issue for Toronto. The Blue Jays have the worst offense in all of Major League Baseball, scoring only 400 runs so far this year.
0: Moose weather for Espanola.
1: Sunny today with temperatures around 12 this morning and reaching a high of 21 this afternoon. Overnight, clear skies and 14. And then Thursday, sunny and temperatures reaching a high of 24.
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2: 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I think that's absolutely awesome. 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
3: Sunny today with temperatures around 12 this morning and reaching a high of 21 this afternoon. Overnight, clear skies and 14. And then Thursday, sunny and temperatures reaching a high of 24.
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1: Good morning. I'm Ty Demera. The city of Elliott Lake is thanking the province for a significant increase in annual funding provided through the 2026 Ontario Municipal Partnership Fund. According to Acting CAO Natalie Bray, the city has been allocated $9,489,300 for 2026, an increase of $800,700 or approximately 9.25% over its 2025 allocation. She says the increase represents approximately $71 per resident. Bray adds the substantial increase will help the city continue delivering the essential services residents rely on while investing in local priorities and limiting pressure on municipal taxpayers. BHP, which oversees the remedial work at closed mining sites in Elliott Lake, has donated to St. Joseph's Hospital. The company has donated just over $62,200 to fund the purchase of medical equipment, including a tonometer, omnihistroscope, and a new microscope, tools that are essential for delivering high-quality care to patients. The funding was presented by several BHP personnel earlier this month. Get out those cameras and phones and start photographing the sites and everyday living in Baldwin Township. The township is hosting a photo contest until December 15th to mark the township's centennial. Photos can be submitted to the township office and 12 will be selected to be featured on the township's official website through 2027. It's just the start of celebrations for the small hamlet. And anyone with any ideas to mark the milestone are encouraged to submit them to the township office for consideration. For more information, contact the town's office.
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1: In sports, the Tampa Bay Rays crushed the Toronto Blue Jays 12-2 last night. Scoring runs continues to be an issue for Toronto. The Blue Jays have the worst offense in all of Major League Baseball, scoring only 400 runs so far this year.
0: Loose weather for Espanola.
1: Sunny today with temperatures around 12 this morning and reaching a high of 21 this afternoon. Overnight, clear skies and 14. And then Thursday, sunny and temperatures reaching a high of 24.

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0: Due to the high to extreme fire hazard, increased wildland fire activity, and the current fire load, the Ministry of Natural Resources implemented a new restricted fire zone for portions of the Northeast Fire Region. The areas impacted include the mouth of the Pick River on Lake Superior, north along the Pick River to the Sand Link Lake area, east to the Ontario-Quebec border through portions of Cochrane District, south to the southeast corner of Cochrane District, west to the area of Opishing Lake, following the borders of Cochrane, Sudbury, and Algoma districts to the area of EC Lake, south to the Montreal River, west to Lake Superior, and west along the Canada-United States border of the mouth of the Pick River. Outdoor fires are banned. For more details and a precise map of the restricted fire zone boundaries, visit the interactive fire map at ontario.ca/fire updates. 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
5: Sunny today with temperatures around 12 this morning and reaching a high of 21 this afternoon. Overnight, clear skies and 14. And then Thursday, sunny and temperatures reaching a high of 24.
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1: Good morning. I'm Ty Demera. The city of Elliott Lake is thanking the province for a significant increase in annual funding provided through the 2026 Ontario Municipal Partnership Fund. According to Acting CAO Natalie Bray, the city has been allocated $9,489,300 for 2026, an increase of $800,700 or approximately 9.25% over its 2025 allocation. She says the increase represents approximately $71 per resident. Ray adds the substantial increase will help the city continue delivering the essential services residents rely on while investing in local priorities and limiting pressure on municipal taxpayers. BHP, which oversees the remedial work at closed mining sites in Elliott Lake, has donated to St. Joseph's Hospital. The company has donated just over $62,200 to fund the purchase of medical equipment, including a tonometer, omnihistroscope, and a new microscope, tools that are essential for delivering high-quality care to patients. The funding was presented by several BHP personnel earlier this month. Get out those cameras and phones and start photographing the sites and everyday living in Baldwin Township. The township is hosting a photo contest until December 15th to mark the township's centennial. Photos can be submitted to the township office and 12 will be selected to be featured on the township's official website through 2027. It's just the start of celebrations for the small hamlet, and anyone with any ideas to mark the milestone are encouraged to submit them to the township office for consideration. For more information, contact the town's office.
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1: In sports, the Tampa Bay Rays crushed the Toronto Blue Jays 12-2 last night. Scoring runs continues to be an issue for Toronto. The Blue Jays have the worst offense in all of Major League Baseball, scoring only 400 runs so far this year.
0: Moose weather for Espanola.
1: Sunny today with temperatures around 12 this morning and reaching a high of 21 this afternoon. Overnight, clear skies and 14. And then Thursday, sunny and temperatures reaching a high of 24.
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5: Sunny today with temperatures around 12 this morning and reaching a high of 21 this afternoon. Overnight, clear skies and 14. And then Thursday, sunny and temperatures reaching a high of 24.
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1: Good morning. I'm Ty Demera. The city of Elliott Lake is thanking the province for a significant increase in annual funding provided through the 2026 Ontario Municipal Partnership Fund. According to Acting CAO Natalie Bray, the city has been allocated $9,489,300 for 2026, an increase of $800,700 or approximately 9.25% over its 2025 allocation. She says the increase represents approximately $71 per resident. Bray adds the substantial increase will help the city continue delivering the essential services residents rely on while investing in local priorities and limiting pressure on municipal taxpayers. BHP, which oversees the remedial work at closed mining sites in Elliott Lake, has donated to St. Joseph's Hospital. The company has donated just over $62,200 to fund the purchase of medical equipment, including a tonometer, omnihistroscope, and a new microscope, tools that are essential for delivering high-quality care to patients. The funding was presented by several BHP personnel earlier this month. Get out those cameras and phones and start photographing the sites and everyday living in Baldwin Township. The township is hosting a photo contest until December 15th to mark the township's centennial. Photos can be submitted to the township office and 12 will be selected to be featured on the township's official website through 2027. It's just the start of celebrations for the small hamlet, and anyone with any ideas to mark the milestone are encouraged to submit them to the township office for consideration. For more information, contact the town's office.
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1: In sports, the Tampa Bay Rays crushed the Toronto Blue Jays 12-2 last night. Scoring runs continues to be an issue for Toronto. The Blue Jays have the worst offense in all of Major League Baseball, scoring only 400 runs so far this year.
0: Moose weather for Espanola.
1: Sunny today with temperatures around 12 this morning and reaching a high of 21 this afternoon. Overnight, clear skies and 14. And then Thursday, sunny and temperatures reaching a high of 24.
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0: Due to the high to extreme fire hazard, increased wildland fire activity, and the current fire load, the Ministry of Natural Resources has declared a restricted fire zone from the Northwest Fire Region and parts of the Northeast Fire Region. The areas impacted are from the southwest border of the U.S., Manitoba, and Ontario, north along the Manitoba border to southwest of the Echoing River, southeast to 40 kilometers northeast of the community of Kitchenamakusib, east to 73 kilometers northwest of the community of Attawapiskat, south to 12 kilometers south of Highway 11, west to the northeast tip of Sand Link Lakes, south following Sand Link Creek to Northeast Bay on McKay Lake, following the eastern shore of McKay Lake to the Pick River, and south along the Pick River to Lake Superior, Canada, and the U.S. border. Outdoor fires are banned. For more details and a precise map of the restricted fire zone boundaries, visit the interactive fire map at ontario.ca/fire updates. Follow MNR on social media at ON Forest Fires.
1: Moose weather for Espanola.
2: Sunny today with temperatures around 12 this morning and reaching a high of 21 this afternoon. Overnight, clear skies and 14. And then Thursday, sunny and temperatures reaching a high of 24.
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1: Good morning. I'm Ty Demera. The city of Elliott Lake is thanking the province for a significant increase in annual funding provided through the 2026 Ontario Municipal Partnership Fund. According to Acting CAO Natalie Bray, the city has been allocated $9,489,300 for 2026, an increase of $800,700 or approximately 9.25% over its 2025 allocation. She says the increase represents approximately $71 per resident. Bray adds the substantial increase will help the city continue delivering the essential services residents rely on while investing in local priorities and limiting pressure on municipal taxpayers. BHP, which oversees the remedial work at closed mining sites in Elliott Lake, has donated to St. Joseph's Hospital. The company has donated just over $62,200 to fund the purchase of medical equipment, including a tonometer, omnihistroscope, and a new microscope, tools that are essential for delivering high-quality care to patients. The funding was presented by several BHP personnel earlier this month. Get out those cameras and phones and start photographing the sites and everyday living in Baldwin Township. The township is hosting a photo contest until December 15th to mark the township's centennial. Photos can be submitted to the township office and 12 will be selected to be featured on the township's official website through 2027. It's just the start of celebrations for the small hamlet, and anyone with any ideas to mark the milestone are encouraged to submit them to the township office for consideration. For more information, contact the town's office.
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1: In sports, the Tampa Bay Rays crushed the Toronto Blue Jays 12-2 last night. Scoring runs continues to be an issue for Toronto. The Blue Jays have the worst offense in all of Major League Baseball, scoring only 400 runs so far this year.
0: Moose weather for Espanola.
1: Sunny today with temperatures around 12 this morning and reaching a high of 21 this afternoon. Overnight, clear skies and 14. And then Thursday, sunny and temperatures reaching a high of 24.
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2: Sunny today with temperatures around 12 this morning and reaching a high of 21 this afternoon. Overnight, clear skies and 14. And then Thursday, sunny and temperatures reaching a high of 24.
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1: Good morning. I'm Ty Demera. The city of Elliott Lake is thanking the province for a significant increase in annual funding provided through the 2026 Ontario Municipal Partnership Fund. According to Acting CAO Natalie Bray, the city has been allocated $9,489,300 for 2026, an increase of $800,700 or approximately 9.25% over its 2025 allocation. She says the increase represents approximately $71 per resident. Ray adds the substantial increase will help the city continue delivering the essential services residents rely on while investing in local priorities and limiting pressure on municipal taxpayers. BHP, which oversees the remedial work at closed mining sites in Elliott Lake, has donated to St. Joseph's Hospital. The company has donated just over $62,200 to fund the purchase of medical equipment, including a tonometer, omnihistroscope, and a new microscope, tools that are essential for delivering high-quality care to patients. The funding was presented by several BHP personnel earlier this month. Get out those cameras and phones and start photographing the sites and everyday living in Baldwin Township. The township is hosting a photo contest until December 15th to mark the township's centennial. Photos can be submitted to the township office and 12 will be selected to be featured on the township's official website through 2027. It's just the start of celebrations for the small hamlet, and anyone with any ideas to mark the milestone are encouraged to submit them to the township office for consideration. For more information, contact the town's office.
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1: In sports, the Tampa Bay Rays crushed the Toronto Blue Jays 12-2 last night. Scoring runs continues to be an issue for Toronto. The Blue Jays have the worst offense in all of Major League Baseball, scoring only 400 runs so far this year.
0: Moose weather for Espanola.
1: Sunny today with temperatures around 12 this morning and reaching a high of 21 this afternoon. Overnight, clear skies and 14. And then Thursday, sunny and temperatures reaching a high of 24.
0: This is the Moose.

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3: Moose weather for Espanola.
4: Sunny today with temperatures around 12 this morning and reaching a high of 21 this afternoon. Overnight, clear skies and 14. And then Thursday, sunny and temperatures reaching a high of 24.
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0: Due to the high to extreme fire hazard, increased wildland fire activity, and the current fire load, the Ministry of Natural Resources implemented a new restricted fire zone for portions of the Northeast Fire Region. The areas impacted include the mouth of the Pick River on Lake Superior, north along the Pick River to the Sand Link Lake area, east to the Ontario-Quebec border through portions of Cochrane District, south to the southeast corner of Cochrane District, west to the area of Opishing Lake, following the borders of Cochrane, Sudbury, and Algoma districts to the area of EC Lake, south to the Montreal River, west to Lake Superior, and west along the Canada-United States border of the mouth of the Pick River. Outdoor fires are banned. 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
1: Sunny today with temperatures around 12 this morning and reaching a high of 21 this afternoon. Overnight, clear skies and 14. And then Thursday, sunny and temperatures reaching a high of 24.
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3: Sunny today with temperatures reaching a high of 21 this afternoon. Overnight, clear skies and 14. And then Thursday, sunny and temperatures reaching a high of 24.
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1: The Ministry of Natural Resources is actively responding to numerous high-complexity wildland fires across the province. Rapidly evolving situations and extreme fire hazards are contributing to escalated fire behavior and producing smoke in many areas of the province. Stay informed about the current wildland fire situation by monitoring official information sources like ontario.ca/forestfires, following directions from Ontario Provincial Police and local authorities, and adhering to any ministerial orders, including evacuation orders, fire bans, and restrictions imposed by the ministry. 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Ontario has activated additional frontline resources to help Ontarians access the support they need. Fire rangers and emergency personnel are working hard to suppress active fires and keep communities safe. Entering the area of an active wildland fire can hinder response efforts and compromise the safety of firefighting crews and emergency personnel. Please stay clear of wildland fires.
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3: Weather for Espanola. Sunny today with temperatures reaching a high of 21 this afternoon. Overnight, clear skies and 14. And then Thursday, sunny and temperatures reaching a high of 24.
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Monday night at the Pacific Palisades. Are you going to all in if you want to answer a couple of questions? Mainly, what is Todd's favorite

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0: Moose weather for Espanola.
2: Sunny today with temperatures reaching a high of 21 this afternoon. Overnight, clear skies and 14. And then Thursday, sunny and temperatures reaching a high of 24.
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1: The Ministry of Natural Resources is actively responding to numerous high-complexity wildland fires across the province. 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
5: Sunny today with temperatures reaching a high of 21 this afternoon. Overnight, clear skies and 14. And then Thursday, sunny and temperatures reaching a high of 24.
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1: Good afternoon. I'm Ty Deborah. The city of Elliott Lake is thanking the province for a significant increase in annual funding provided through the 2026 Ontario Municipal Partnership Fund. According to Acting CAO Natalie Bray, the city has been allocated $9,489,300 for 2026, an increase of $800,700 or approximately 9.25% over its 2025 allocation. She says the increase represents approximately $71 per resident. Bray adds the substantial increase will help the city continue delivering the essential services residents rely on while investing in local priorities and limiting pressure on municipal taxpayers. BHP, which oversees the remedial work at closed mining sites in Elliott Lake, has donated to St. Joseph's Hospital. The company has donated just over $62,200 to fund the purchase of medical equipment, including a tonometer, omnihistroscope, and a new microscope, tools that are essential for delivering high-quality care to patients. The funding was presented by several BHP personnel earlier this month. Get out those cameras and phones and start photographing the sites and everyday living in Baldwin Township. The township is hosting a photo contest until December 15th to mark the township's centennial. Photos can be submitted to the township office and 12 will be selected to be featured on the township's official website through 2027. It's just the start of celebrations for the small hamlet, and anyone with any ideas to mark the milestone are encouraged to submit them to the township office for consideration. For more information, contact the town's office.
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1: In sports, the Toronto Blue Jays will be looking for a win tonight as they play the third game of a four-game set with Tampa Bay. Toronto has lost the first two games by a combined 19-3 score.
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1: Sunny today with temperatures reaching a high of 21 this afternoon. Overnight, clear skies and 14. And then Thursday, sunny and temperatures reaching a high of 24.
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3: Sunny today with temperatures reaching a high of 21 this afternoon. Overnight, clear skies and 14. And then Thursday, sunny and temperatures reaching a high of 24.
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1: Due to the high to extreme fire hazard, increased wildland fire activity, and the current fire load, the Ministry of Natural Resources implemented a new restricted fire zone for portions of the Northeast Fire Region. The areas impacted include the mouth of the Pick River on Lake Superior, north along the Pick River to the Sand Link Lake area, east to the Ontario-Quebec border through portions of Cochrane District, south to the southeast corner of Cochrane District, west to the area of Opishing Lake, following the borders of Cochrane, Sudbury, and Algoma districts to the area of EC Lake, south to the Montreal River, west to Lake Superior, and west along the Canada-United

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0: Moose weather for Espanola.
7: Sunny today with temperatures reaching a high of 21 this afternoon. Overnight, clear skies and 14. And then Thursday, sunny and temperatures reaching a high of 24.
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1: The Ministry of Natural Resources is actively responding to numerous high-complexity wildland fires across the province. Rapidly evolving situations and extreme fire hazards are contributing to escalated fire behavior and producing smoke in many areas of the province. Stay informed about the current wildland fire situation by monitoring official information sources like ontario.ca/forestfires, following directions from Ontario Provincial Police and local authorities, and adhering to any ministerial orders, including evacuation orders, fire bans, and restrictions imposed by the ministry. 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Ontario has activated additional frontline resources to help Ontarians access the support they need. Fire rangers and emergency personnel are working hard to suppress active fires and keep communities safe. Entering the area of an active wildland fire can hinder response efforts and compromise the safety of firefighting crews and emergency personnel. Please stay clear of wildland fires.
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7: Sunny today with temperatures reaching a high of 21 this afternoon. Overnight, clear skies and 14. And then Thursday, sunny and temperatures reaching a high of 24.
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3: Sunny today with temperatures reaching a high of 21 this afternoon. Overnight, clear skies and 14. And then Thursday, sunny and temperatures reaching a high 24.
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1: Due to the high to extreme fire hazard, increased wildland fire activity, and the current fire load, the Ministry of Natural Resources has declared a restricted fire zone from the Northwest Fire Region and parts of the Northeast Fire Region. The areas impacted are from the southwest border of the U.S., Manitoba, and Ontario, north along the Manitoba border to southwest of the Echoing River, southeast to 40 kilometers northeast of the community of Kitchenamakusib, east to 73 kilometers northwest of the community of Attawapiskat, south to 12 kilometers south of Highway 11, west to the northeast tip of Sandlink Lakes, south following Sandlink Creek to Northeast Bay on McKay Lake, following the eastern shore of McKay Lake to the Pick River, and south along the Pick River to Lake Superior, Canada, and the U.S. border. Outdoor fires are banned. For more details and a precise map of the restricted fire zone boundaries, visit the interactive fire map at ontario.ca/fire updates. 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
0: Moose weather for Espanola.
2: Sunny today with temperatures reaching a high of 21 this afternoon. Overnight, clear skies and 14. And then Thursday, sunny and temperatures reaching a high of 24.
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4: Sunny today with temperatures reaching a high of 21 this afternoon. Overnight, clear skies and 14. And then Thursday, sunny and temperatures reaching a high of 24.
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1: Due to the high to extreme fire hazard, increased wildland fire activity, and the current fire load, the Ministry of Natural Resources has declared a restricted fire zone from the Northwest Fire Region and parts of the Northeast Fire Region. The areas impacted are from the southwest border of the U.S., Manitoba, and Ontario, north along the Manitoba border to southwest of the Echoing River, southeast to 40 kilometers northeast of the community of Kitchenamakusib, east to 73 kilometers northwest of the community of Attawapiskat, south to 12 kilometers south of Highway 11, west to the northeast tip of Sandlink Lakes, south following Sandlink Creek to Northeast Bay on McKay Lake, following the eastern shore of McKay Lake to the Pick River, and south along the Pick River to Lake Superior, Canada, and the U.S. border. Outdoor fires are banned. For more details and a precise map of the restricted fire zone boundaries, visit the interactive fire map at ontario.ca/fire updates. 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
3: Sunny today with temperatures reaching a high of 21 this afternoon. Overnight, clear skies and 14. And then Thursday, sunny and temperatures reaching a high 24.
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8: 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All the funds raised from this particular fishing derby through the month of August will go to the angler's charity of choice. I think that's absolutely awesome. Join the fun, the Agnew Lake Summer Fishing Derby. 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
0: Moose weather for Espanola.
5: Sunny today with temperatures reaching a high of 21 this afternoon. Overnight, clear skies and 14. And then Thursday, sunny and temperatures reaching a high of 24.
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1: Good afternoon, I am Mauricio Prado. Ontario Premier Doug Ford says he's tired of the bully trying to take their lunch money. He says if trade talks with the United States fail in 29 days, when new 50% tariffs are set to start, then Canada needs to hit back as hard as we can, tariff for tariff, across the board. Speaking to reporters at the Premier's conference in PEI, Ford says Canada is an energy powerhouse and could, quote, dismantle the U.S. if we wanted to, if they work together. He says they need a plan from Ottawa and need to go on the offense. Prime Minister Mark Carney meets with premiers today. He says he spoke to U.S. President Donald Trump yesterday morning and they agreed to intensify negotiations. Carney adds Canada will look at all options if the tariffs come into effect. The city of Elliott Lake is thanking the province for a significant increase in annual funding provided through the 2026 Ontario Municipal Partnership Fund. According to acting CAO Natalie Bray, the city has been allocated in nearly $9.5 million for 2026, an increase of $803,700, or approximately 9.25% over its 2025 allocation. She says the increase represents approximately $71 per resident. Bray adds the substantial increase will help the city continue delivering the essential services residents rely on, while investing in local priorities and limiting pressure on municipal taxes. BHP, which oversees the remedial work at closed mining sites in Elliott Lake, has donated to St. Joseph's Hospital. The company has donated just over $62,200 to fund the purchase of medical equipment, including a thermometer, omnihysteroscope, and a new microscope, tools that are essential for delivering high-quality care for patients. The funding was presented by several BHP personnel earlier this month.
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2: Partly cloudy and a low of 11 tonight. Sunny day tomorrow with a high of 23.

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1: The Ministry of Natural Resources is actively responding to numerous high-complexity wildland fires across the province. Rapidly evolving situations and extreme fire hazards are contributing to escalated fire behavior and producing smoke in many areas of the province. Stay informed about the current wildland fire situation by monitoring official information sources like ontario.ca/forestfires, following directions from Ontario Provincial Police and local authorities, and adhering to any ministerial orders, including evacuation orders, fire bans, and restrictions imposed by the ministry. 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It's available 24 hours a day in over 150 languages for non-urgent questions about programs and services available to those affected by the emergency. Ontario has activated additional frontline resources to help Ontarians access the support they need. Fire rangers and emergency personnel are working hard to suppress active fires and keep communities safe. Entering the area of an active wildland fire can hinder response efforts and compromise the safety of firefighting crews and emergency personnel. Please stay clear of wildland fires.
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5: Partly cloudy and a low of 11 tonight. Sunny day tomorrow with a high of 23.
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5: Partly cloudy and a low of 11 tonight. Sunny day tomorrow with a high of 23.
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And this town's lost its faith. Our colors will fade eventually. So if our time is running out, day after day, we'll make the mundane a masterpiece. Oh my, my, oh my, my love. I take one look at you, you're taking me out.

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1: Good afternoon, I am Mauricio Prado. Ontario Premier Doug Ford says he's tired of the bully trying to take their lunch money. He says if trade talks with the United States fail in 29 days, when new 50% tariffs are set to start, then Canada needs to hit back as hard as we can, tariff for tariff, across the board. Speaking to reporters at the Premier's conference in PEI, Ford says Canada is an energy powerhouse and could, quote, dismantle the U.S. if we wanted to, if they work together. He says they need a plan from Ottawa and need to go on the offense. Prime Minister Mark Carney meets with premiers today. He says he spoke to U.S. President Donald Trump yesterday morning and they agreed to intensify negotiations. Carney adds Canada will look at all options if the tariffs come into effect. The city of Elliott Lake is thanking the province for a significant increase in annual funding provided through the 2026 Ontario Municipal Partnership Fund. According to acting CAO Natalie Bray, the city has been allocated in nearly $9.5 million for 2026, an increase of $803,700, or approximately 9.25% over its 2025 allocation. She says the increase represents approximately $71 per resident. Bray adds the substantial increase will help the city continue delivering the essential services residents rely on, while investing in local priorities and limiting pressure on municipal taxes. BHP, which oversees the remedial work at closed mining sites in Elliott Lake, has donated to St. Joseph's Hospital. The company has donated just over $62,200 to fund the purchase of medical equipment, including a thermometer, omnihysteroscope, and a new microscope, tools that are essential for delivering high-quality care for patients. The funding was presented by several BHP personnel earlier this month.
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2: Partly cloudy and a low of 11 tonight. Sunny day tomorrow with a high of 23.

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0: Moose weather for Espanola.
4: Partly cloudy and a low of 11 tonight. Sunny day tomorrow with a high of 23.
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Leave your winter coat at work so you can endure coworker Cool Hand Carl. Man, he loves him some air conditioning. 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
1: The Ministry of Natural Resources is actively responding to numerous high-complexity wildland fires across the province. Rapidly evolving situations and extreme fire hazards are contributing to escalated fire behavior and producing smoke in many areas of the province. 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Ontario has activated additional frontline resources to help Ontarians access the support they need. Fire rangers and emergency personnel are working hard to suppress active fires and keep communities safe. Entering the area of an active wildland fire can hinder response efforts and compromise the safety of firefighting crews and emergency personnel. Please stay clear of wildland fires.
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4: Partly cloudy and a low of 11 tonight. Sunny day tomorrow with a high of 23.
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1: Due to the high to extreme fire hazard, increased wildland fire activity, and the current fire load, the Ministry of Natural Resources implemented a new restricted fire zone for portions of the Northeast Fire Region. The areas impacted include the mouth of the Pick River on Lake Superior, north along the Pick River to the Sand Link Lake area, east to the Ontario-Quebec border through portions of Cochrane District, south to the southeast corner of Cochrane District, west to the area of Opishing Lake, following the borders of Cochrane, Sudbury, and Algoma districts to the area of EC Lake, south to the Montreal River, west to Lake Superior, and west along the Canada-United States border of the mouth of the Pick River. Outdoor fires are banned. For more details and a precise map of the restricted fire zone boundaries, visit the interactive fire map at ontario.ca/fire updates. Follow MNR on social media at ON Forest Fires.
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4: Partly cloudy and a low of 11 tonight. Sunny day tomorrow with a high of 23.
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1: Due to the high to extreme fire hazard, increased wildland fire activity, and the current fire load, the Ministry of Natural Resources has declared a restricted fire zone from the Northwest Fire Region and parts of the Northeast Fire Region. The areas impacted are from the southwest border of the U.S., Manitoba, and Ontario, north along the Manitoba border to southwest of the Echoing River, southeast to 40 kilometers northeast of the community of Kitchenamakusib, east to 73 kilometers northwest of the community of Attawapiskat, south to 12 kilometers south of Highway 11, west to the northeast tip of Sand Link Lakes, south following Sand Link Creek to Northeast Bay on McKay Lake, following the eastern shore of McKay Lake to the Pick River, and south along the Pick River to Lake Superior, Canada, and the U.S. border. Outdoor fires are banned. 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
2: Partly cloudy and a low of 11 tonight. Sunny day tomorrow with a high of 23.
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4: Partly cloudy and a low of 11 tonight. Sunny day tomorrow with a high of 23.
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4: Partly cloudy and a low of 11 tonight. Sunny day tomorrow with a high of 23.
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